0: 131, Robert.
1: Alright,
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0: 154, whatever.
1: 154.
0: You have the last four on that 911 hang up.
1: The 911 area code, no actual phone number.
0: Great.
1: 203.
0: 155, Edward.
1: For 155.
0: I have no answer there. Can you attach a New York registration for me when you're ready?
1: Go ahead.
0: Lincoln Victor King, 2975.
1: Okay. 313-15 and 25. The female has a device in her throat for speaking.
2: I'm going to 2G58, your status.
1: Five.
0: Go ahead.
1: Return to Keith Shaw, 10.5, will it?
0: Proceed. I'll be clear.
1: 20-04.
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2: Proceed, 20-05.

0: 7-3 County, I got that I can comply. Trying to get a motorcycle, southbound Route 9. South of 236.
1: The call agency's protocols regarding pursuit, standing all obligations and continuous pursuit.
0: 580 Adam William 9. 580 Adam William 9. Speed's about 80. Medium traffic. Still southbound on 9.

0: 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I'm passing Bay Boulevard. I give it a little bit, and I'll just continue.
1: There's a time.
2: I spoke to the complainant. I'm going to be en route to 49 Morehouse Lane.
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4: 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Commercial 44696 North George. Be about a half mile south, I think it was pretty
1: cool. I should call you, was it?
3: 44696 North George, 2003.
0: Color cruiser.
1: Funny.
0: 4-5 Kelly, I'm arriving.
1: Funny.
0: 2GG23 County.
1: 2GG.
0: Just confirming the caller is going to be at 172 and the neighbor no longer has a BB gun.
1: The neighbor 115, the car is at 170.
5: Vermont 313 West with Route 7. The Vermont passenger, King Sam Charles 315, in a blue Hyundai accent.

0: 73 County Alpha, it's the last one's on. Couple tattoos on its left arm.
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0: 475. That PID is coming back to Eugene McElinnell, born in 63, out of New Canaan, Connecticut, valid through 2031, showing negative 99.
1: That her mother-in-law, a Paula subject, was operating a vehicle while intoxicated and went off the road. Callers say that she's in a Chevy Impala north of that intersection. It's going to be, her vehicle is located on Harrington Road. We also received an additional call at 10 South Ave in Warrensburg stating that a car went into a pole and left the scene, but they were unable to provide a description for the vehicle.
2: Copy. Do you want me to head to 28 first, or is the call in Warrensburg?
1: 28.
2: Copy and route.
1: 28,
2: T. 532.
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4: 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Can you just go with the address again?
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0: 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I'm going to need all data back. My tablet's not working.
1: The New York PID?
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0: 846-654-819.
2: 2025. 338. Port over 338. Yeah, 40 in Galesville, New York. Lincoln Henry George, 7409.
1: I see the northern or southern entrance.

0: 342, Cordar.
1: Whatever, 342.
0: I'll be clear last service.
1: 2026.

0: 2G1.
1: Now party will be on its way. All units be clear, second.
0: Right. 48. 2019 Jeep Renegade color black shows the status of suspended, expiring 9/11/2027, data suspension 5/14/2026, showing violation of toll collection regulations assessed by a public authority. The operator, a Scott Briggs, shows a valid license expiring 8/23/2028. Showing not on file, correction, negative file, New York.
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3: I'll be en route to the Pleasant Villa Trailer Park, County Greenwich, Lot 93, for a harassment complaint through ComSec, 4302.
4: With the neighbor over the dog, and then the neighbor started yelling back, went to back out of the driveway, and caller states intentionally attempted to hit another neighbor that was involved.
2: Okay.
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1: Copy, yeah, because the vehicle is unoccupied.

0: Carolina in Florida.
1: 328.
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0: Yes, sir, Paul, sent to be the Dollar General on Dominic Drive, white female and black male stole items from the store. It is less than a gray Jeep, Lincoln Robert Tom 3393, headed towards the...
2: 534 headquarters.
3: Headquarters 534.
2: There's no new damage to this pole here. I'll be en route to 28.
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4: Station 1. 539 Upper Glen, Glenwood Ave.
2: Toward the village.
0: Heifer, she wasn't sure which direction into the village.
2: Did you advise all from stop?
0: Doing that.
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4: That plate that I ran did come back valid.
3: My dual name motor vehicle accident, F-150 and a Tesla, not in traffic.
2: Okay. 05.
3: 2042.
5: Five, 62. 62. 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
4: Copy. What's the RO and the address that comes back?
5: 784 Bird Pond Road in North Creek.
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0: 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They attempted to call back twice for the caller. No answer, left a voicemail.
1: I copy that. During the original call, was the operator of this vehicle with the caller, or did she take off on foot somewhere?
0: Fair 3-3. Fair 3-3.

0: 338, Fort Edward.
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0: Copy.
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1: 62. 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
0: 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Route 7, Sunderland, exit 3, it's going to be Vermont passenger, Henry Ocean, Union, Sam Edwards, 6-3, Blue Subaru, cross track.
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1: Yeah, for Wilton, Cumberland and Suite 17, I'll get ground in the room 246, same female from before, reported to staff, she needed an ambulance. Don't give any further information. Yes, Pat, Milton, a disturbance, 26 North Milton.
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1: G23, 26 North Milton Road, caller advising her child's father at the residence. And a verbal with her fiance.
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0: 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I'll be en route to North Mountain Road from Saratoga Village Boulevard.
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4: 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Would be a Pennsylvania truck.
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0: 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They are still with their vehicle on State Route 28, just north of Harrington Road, awaiting your arrival.
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0: CG 15, counting you. Emily is G-Way. All units clear.
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3: Well, 68377 Nora George, I'm the Canada in person.
1: Hi. Reporting two females were standing in the middle of the roadway underneath the traffic lights. No interview for the caller.
2: 128.
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0: 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That's that plate, and I'm going to have one by CID, New York.
1: Go ahead and decline, Eddie.
0: 601-460-622.
1: The vehicle is valid on a 2002 Chevy pickup color blue to a Jason Graves.
0: Okay.

0: Repeat the CID, please.
1: Hey, Jason, Christopher Graves, the RO of the vehicle, valid, D. David.
0: The two individuals standing in the road are working on the road. The light is going to be out of service temporarily as they pave the road.
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0: 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Just those two.

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0: Parties have been separated. Stations will be cleared back to service.
1: 21-6. County, that's Town of Hadley for an area check. The Conklin Field. Yes, sir, Hadley. In the area of the Conklingville Dam, the caller lived on South Shore Road. You hear a large explosion coming from the area of the dam. He doesn't see any smoke or fire.
0: 4125.
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0: 42. Patrol 333 Cottrell Road in Greenwich, crossroads of Dundon Lane and Lake Springs Road. Caller is a Jill Meyer. States her son, a Logan Rudinger, is threatening the caller as well as throwing items around in the house.
3: Copy.
4: How old is the son?

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0: 2J30, station. Yes, sir, Clifton Park, 22 Clifton Country, near the Herbie's Burgers. However, she saw a male standing next to the dumpster. He was screaming. 30.
2: 26. 39.
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3: 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She's cooperative. I'll be in route as well. I'm not coming up with anything here.
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1: yeah.
0: Speaking with a Christy Coon, in a regards to a harassment that's not in progress. Say that two girls who live at the complex are harassing her, and at one point was harassing their daughter. She did say that the girls are 12 years old.
1: Five, three, nine.
0: 2147.

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1: 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Go ahead.
0: 5 Route 11 near Bromley Knolls with unknown state, but it's going to be Tommy and Charles 5974. It's going to be a TT unit, oversized load.
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0: for 154155. In front of 139 Main Street, the area is Jacket Park. Caller is reporting a shirtless male wearing jeans outside causing a disturbance.
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0: 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Can you put that in CAD, please?
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0: 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I'll be in area.
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1: Gold for 37.
0: Got a caller on the line who's come up to check on her house. Said they've had problems in the past. At 162 Vermont Route 11 in Peru. Says there's a truck there that is, she's not able to read the license plate, but it's partially in her driveway, partially in the conjoined driveway. They're in the truck. She doesn't know, doesn't feel safe approaching, and doesn't feel safe there, and believes they might be doing drugs.
1: Could you attend 9 the area, please?
0: 162 Vermont Route 11 in Peru.
1: 10-4. You can assign that one to me. I'll take a ride up.

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0: 5-4, put over. Cumberland Farms. We got a Cumberland Farms. 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
2: 74 for a road condition.
3: Tenor 74 near Burton Road. A large tree branch down across one travel lane, if you could just confirm and advise if highway is needed.
4: Three. 30 on our tow complex, please.
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0: 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I copy the update. They made contact. I'm going to continue to verify.
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County. 7-3 County. 7-3 County. 7-3 County. 7-3 County. 7-3 County. 7-3 County. 7-3 County. 7-3 County. 7-3 County. 7-3 County. 7-3 County. 7-3 County. 7-3 County. 7-3 County. 7-3 County. 7-3 County. 7-3 County. 7-3 County. 7-3 County. 7-3 County. 7-3 County. 7-3 County. 7-3 County. 7-3 County. 7-3 County. 7-3 County. 7-3 County. 7-3 County. 7-3 County. 7-3 County. 7-3 County. 7-3 County. 7-3 County. 7-3 County. 7-3 County. 7-3 County. 7-3 County.

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0: 34 and 62 en route to 291 Valley Road, attempt to serve paperwork.
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2: Five, 39. Control the Lake George meeting mark 2217 State Route 9. 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A gray Jeep, I'm trying to obtain a further description from the caller now.
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0: 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We can swing to my location, please.
1: 10-4.
2: M505 Shepherd, I copy direct on 76.
1: 10-4, do you have a rough ETA on that? 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
2: G-109-LS-4.
1: I'll make an agency assist now. Do you have a rough ETA on that, on your arrival for that kind of, for that address?
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0: 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We get clear to copy.
1: You go ahead.
0: I'm in North Carolina for Victor Henry, 5335.
1: Four, that's North Carolina, Henry 5335.
0: North Carolina, Victor Henry 5335. It's going to be an upward vehicle.

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0: 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No name associated with it.
1: 10-4. Thank you. Could you just attach that one to the call, please?
0: 10-4.
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0: Either unit on Manor Drive, patrol to Solomon Heights, 18 Far Lane East. Carol Soderman is going to be meeting you at the front door. Caller states he hears a child screaming, has been going on for quite some time, could not give me a possible location. She said she looked through the building. Requesting a welfare check if we can locate.
1: 539.
0: Reese, 529. Can you contact communications?
1: Perfect.

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1: Go ahead, 437.
0: Could I have a 2799 check by PID from Georgia when you're clear to copy, please?
1: Go ahead. I'm sorry, you need to just repeat the state as well.
0: That's going to be Georgia, the P state. That's going to be Georgia, 2704045872.
1: 10-4.

0: Roxbury 437.
1: I'll go for 37.
0: That PID is coming back to a Kenyatta Antonio Brown, born in 1977, is a valid 27 through 3-1-2033, not licensed for commercial status, out of Royston, Georgia. Negative 99.
1: 10-4, thank you. Could you just log him as a POI, please?
0: 10-4.

0: First of all.
1: Myself and the caller are going to be en route to 14 Gilmore Street. I'll let you know when we're out.
0: This is 23 Gilmore.

0: Headquarters, Interstate Patrol's Warrensburg Patrol location. State Police Unit, I've got a subject driving a tractor trailer, I-87 southbound. He was between 25 and 24. States there's a dark colored Mazda. Mazda's been driving erratically, was behind him, then drove around him, was slowing down in front of him.
1: LV and Oral, these southbound towards 23.
0: That's affirmative. Southbound, I'm advising him to the state when he goes past 24.
1: Received. I'll pull up by 23.
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0: Headquarters 2G68. 2G58. They're passing 24 right now. It's going to be a dark-colored Hyundai Elantra, not a Mazda. The suspect vehicle allowed the truck driver to go around him. He's still behind him, though.
1: Received suspect vehicle behind the truck trailer?
0: That's affirmative. He's currently behind him.
1: Received. That'll be the first U-turn north of 23.
0: Racing.

Shaftesbury, 437. Just letting you know that the Georgia 27 record comes back with a phone number listed as primary contact for that individual, in case you wanted to try that. .437, you're coming in 10-1. I just put that information in the case.

0: M505, Jennifer.
1: M505.
0: B2413.
1: 24.
2: Sorry. They're passing mile marker 62. Her issues.
0: And thank you, M505. Anytime.
1: We're 437.

0: QG58, sounds like they're passing you.
1: Rishi, I saw a tractor trailer, now there seems to be a car behind it. Is the suspect vehicle further behind the truck?
0: The suspect vehicle is behind him. I believe he did state he slowed down.
1: Rishi. What was the color of the Elantra?
0: He told me it was a dark colored Hyundai Elantra.
1: Receive, I may be behind that vehicle.
0: Receive, this should have yellow, you believe, New York State license plates.
1: Did they pass exit 23?
0: Caller believes that that should be him. He's past 23.
1: Receive.
0: Do you have any instructions for my caller?
2: 48 status.
0: Yeah.
2: Secure 2313.
0: Greasy, I'm going to disconnect.

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0: Sir Wilton, 55 Scout Road. The caller is the homeowner. He's not on scene. You can see on a camera there's a white male attempting to break into his residence.
1: 2015 136.
2: 3-7 Kyle, start of the K-9 facility.
0: Pleasure.

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0: 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He's going to be wearing a hat. 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
1: 36 copies.

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0: 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I'll be clear back in service, 290.
1: Received in service 2344.
2: Four five, Johnny. You can show 6-4 and myself out.
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0: Cypress County, 1871.
1: Pressing 1 at gunplane 2345, unit.
2: Four, three, copy.
0: This is 3-1 detained.
1: Pressing 1 detained.

0: 445 County, myself, 36 and 64, the entry and clearing the house.
1: Okay, playing the residence 23. Just be advised that a resident should be pulling up to the house soon.
0: Can you advise them to stay in their vehicle until we are finished?
1: That's from you, we advise to wait in the vehicle at the end of the drive.

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0: Long 4-5. The RAV is registered as Valerie Pierce on Fort Edward. The other homeowner, Ryan DeCrest.
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0: Four two area check only. 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Of course, there is a suspicious vehicle parked in front of the bridge near his residence. Not sure if it's still there.
1: Bridge.
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0: 536 Patrol of Speedway, 527 Aviation Road, Cross Streets Carlton Drive and I-87 Ramp. Got a caller stating there's a female in the parking lot, slumped over on the sidewalk on a bunch of bags.
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0: County's over here, traffic department, one thing up, one Emily, Paragrace, senior living. That's busy on Reval, trying to make up for now.
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0: County 497, 416. 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
1: Central,
0: Reno,
1: Central.
0: Different.

0: unit, stand by for a Buell. Casper units, Buell for a small black sedan. It just clocked at 106 miles an hour by a Bennington County officer doing a transport. The vehicle's heading southbound on Route 7, was clocked at mile marker 31. And it's for a small black sedan that was clocked by a Bennington officer doing 106 miles an hour. Officer's doing a transport. Was heading southbound near mile marker 31 at 0050.
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0: I just drove from mile marker 50 to mile marker 30. No sign of that BOL vehicle.
1: 10-4.

0: County, particularly Selena, time for the park of business alarm, 516 Hill Road, Christian Community Church. 2G34 traffic stop, 87 southbound.
1: 384 over, New Jersey, client ID.
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0: 1-4.
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0: 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Structure fire.
1: Report 9, Bert. Go ahead with the road. I'm 22 in Meadowy Street.
0: 7, Dayton Hill Road between Old State 22 and Detour Road. We have a third-party report of a structure fire. A caller's a Patricia Carter. She's 30 minutes away at work, heading home now. States that her son called her, advising that all the fire alarms are going off in the residence, and the residence is filling with smoke. And he was attempting to get all the animals and himself out of the residence. We're unable to confirm age or if his plan of attack worked.
1: Copy, I've been roof. Is that going to be on the 2280 side?
0: Dang near in the center, to be honest with you. If you take 22A to Dayton Street to Dayton Hill Road, it's going to be on your right-hand side just before Old State 22.
1: Copy. I'll be out momentarily.
0: Racy, we have very limited information. Looks like a White House.
1: Copy.
0: 153.
2: 92 to Fort Edward, we're also en route.
0: 153.
1: 42 to Fort Edward, we're also en route. We had a relay to Granville.
0: Copy that. Just so all units are aware, we've got 5 fire departments as well as EMS responding as well. RC 349 in the area attempting to locate at 154. Sergeant, looks like it's the White House that's on the same side of the road as the stop sign for Dayton Hill Road and Old State 22.

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0: I'm going to have one male under to OAC for arrest processing, starting mileage 32314.
1: One 56.

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0: I'll be out at the LEC. 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
1: 158.
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0: 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Couldn't find any occupants of the vehicle. It comes back to a William Campney subject, 47 Oatman Lane, Granville.
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0: 272.

0: Lodge Fox unit in the air, near the area of Main and Maple.
1: Got it.
0: Suspicious person complaint, intersection of Main and Maple. Callers passed by reporting a male standing in the middle of the roadway. Seems disoriented. He's wearing khaki shorts, no shoes, and light blue shirt.
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0: Alright, Chief, 220.

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0: Still in front of Tops Furniture with that now.
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1: A 14835, 14835.
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2: 13,
0: this could probably be handled by...
2: What do you got?
0: Go for it, you can handle it. 3122 State Route 4, Kingsbury, speak to Eric Beagle. It's a male subject just approached his property and took multiple pictures. He approached him and he took off in a pickup truck. Would like to speak to patrol.
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0: Same guidance.
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1: Just confirming 3/29 of 26.
0: That's affirmative.
1: Received. I'm going to be out of that vehicle, Hudson and O.
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0: 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I'm not sure if they're juvenile or elderly there.
1: Copy, this is not going to be one of ours.
0: Check and see if the sheriff's office can. I can.
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0: 5-4, whatever. Unit to be in or out 247 John Street with this juvenile mail.
1: Receive 0349, my partner's still on the phone, Central County, now gathering further.
0: Received, I made contact with the parent.
1: Received, made contact with the parent, 0350.
0: 55, put over.
1: We're on 55.
0: Starting, same as ending.

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1: 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I don't know if 5-4 advised you the animal complaints. Neighbor said the dog was aggressive there.
0: Copy. Correct, John. It's going to be 76233. I'm out with 5-4.
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3: 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Going to be 9 in front of the Quality Inn with New York, George Sam Young, 9983.
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1: So you're aware Catherine's called twice this morning. She states the police need to speak to Mr. LePan about taking the paper she's writing on. She feels she doesn't have to do all that work again, and she thinks he's mentally ill. There's

0: 9-4-1-3-7-4-1-1-8. We've seen a ton of vaulted for crop damage. 484 route 7. I said, we've seen a ton of multiple property damage, area 44, 67, Harbor, Sears, Sears, Belize, deceased.
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0: County 41376, clear. Stillwater for noise complaint. 726 Hudson Ave. County WNS, Stillwater for noise complaint, 726 Hudson Ave. Resident of Bobby's restaurant, complaining about the noise assembling the grill. He did attempt to speak to the owner who became belligerent.
1: Check that one right there.
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0: Wilson for disturbance, 17 will take road, come for air. 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

0: 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There'll be a ton of water for residential alarm, 32 with Skywell Drive.
1: Four three nine five.
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0: 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Main Street, cross streets of Church Street and Wall Street. 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Did you find 40753?
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0: 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Town of Edinburgh, assist EMS 46 Fox Hill Road, parts of Talsha Road and Horse Hill Road with a possible unattended.
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1: Four, five.
0: It's people from Bennington for a gray Nissan Rogue with Buffalo Bill sticker on the back. Described as New Hampshire, 569-741. Coming back on a maroon Chevy. Almost ran the caller off a road. Took the 279 exit eastbound towards Woodford. Chess rail units, be well. 279 eastbound towards Woodford, just got on 279. Gray Nissan Rogue, Buffalo Bill sticker on the back. Described as New Hampshire, 569-741, which comes back on a maroon Chevy. Bennington advised it almost ran their caller off the road, weaving in and out of traffic. Then be well, 813.
1: Cross you for the unattended. Negative for the rural 119 right now, I'm rural. It's Reynolds Road and Lamplighter. Please give me Lamplighter Acres to Justin Drive, lot number 48, 1403. Christy?
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2: Quarters, town of Queensbury, State Police, Interstate Patrol location.
3: Seven northbound, just north of exit 18. The right shoulder, car versus steer motor vehicle accident via State Docs Charger. No prisoners on board.
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0: 27 in County. 47. I'm clear to TSV. I'll be an after disturbance.
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0: 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Right now at hangar pile 370 Daniels Road, lot number 17, across the Daniels Corner Community Drive and Route 9.
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0: 70 Daniels Road, lot number 17, for now on hangar pile. We do have a history of domestics there. Between a Katie Ballas and a Rogerio Torres. No one's contacted this time.
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2: Vermont Route 11 and 30, headed towards Manchester, passing where it turns 230 at the intersection, headed down the mountain. Caller's advising of a white van with a tire on the back. Caller wasn't able to see the plates as the tire was blocking it. Caller states they were swerving all over the roadway and driving under the speed limit. Gwynn Hall Admin's going to pass it to Manchester PD, NWL 845.
0: 411-10-4, copy.
3: Jasbury, copy direct, but I'm in Gwynn Hall now. I'm not going to make it down there in time.
2: 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I'm going to confirm with your admin if she's starting a case or if I should.
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0: Navajo on units available down wheeled in for a trespass complaint 4208 Route 50. Brought to you to Jones Road House for Lane with the storage shop. 4193, trespass and complaint 420 Route 50. Caller advisor says a homeless male, James Milligan, has been in the store since opening today. He's unwilling to leave the store, currently in the bathroom where he's been for about the last 45 minutes. He keeps changing clothes.
1: 4193,
0: Agent.
1: 2G11, where's the cure interviewing?
0: 2G11, Agent.

Pedler.

0: QD Rowland County. 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Child called accidental.
1: She's accidental.

0: Seven by the seven.
1: Property on the board. I'm held by the access road just across from Northbrookwood Road. There's a large Milwaukee toolbox with a bunch of tools in it.
2: If you have them on the line, can you bring it here? Otherwise, I can be 76.
1: I do not have them on the line. He advised you to move it out of the roadway and continued on.
2: Four, three, five, sure, sorry.

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0: Traveled Route 9 from Route 8 into Bennington, negative contact with that vehicle. Confirm that for me. 435.

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1: Whatever, 345.
0: We're arriving at our jail.
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0: 3411.
1: 411.
0: 411. I did a welfare check for Reedsboro. Caller stated the individual is going through cancer, and he was just on the phone with him this morning. He was feeling poorly. The caller suggested that he call 911 to be transported, and he has not been able to reach the individual back he wants checked on. I did reach out to dispatch for rescue. They have not had any calls today at all, so I've sent rescue that way at this time.
1: 10. 411 to 435, are you still not here?
2: 74, I'm in Bennington.

0: 10-1 2T11-4164. We just took another call from that same address, 370 Daniels Road, Lot 17. A male disconnected when asked for his name, and the caller could, I'll take her to hear a female faintly in the background.
1: 4-6-4, County, we'll both be in route.
0: Four six four, TG 11 8890.
1: 4-6-4, County, be advised that female entered the 505 at the Wilson spot. If you get calm,

0: 347, Merlin.
1: Sheet. I'm trying to catch up to New York. Lincoln, X-ray Tom, 1311, south on 22 in Hebron.
0: Ray State, Lincoln, X-ray Tom, 1311, south 22 in Hebron.

0: 345.
1: Clear of the jail, we're en route to Fort Everett Court. Eight males on board.
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0: 4155. 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Domestic 63 Main, apartment C. Charles, pointing to Adreu Dingman, seeing her boyfriend, William Durkee, won't give her a child, was being physical. They're currently separated. Where's it? 911.
1: Leaving the facility, one male en route to Port Over Court.
0: Richard Australiana transport from the facility to Port Over Court.

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2: Also Class D.
0: Land letter. Receipt. 493, gonna be 665 Route 9, territory care in the parking lot there, a two car crash. No injuries. 493, yeah,
2: 917.
3: 113, whatever.
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0: Caller is a Connor Rollins. He is currently at 72 Kramer Road for an interview. Reference to contractors trespassing on a property of his on East Lake Road.

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0: 635-728 Quaker Road. It's going to be Niemer Chrysler Dodge Jeep. I'm going to speak with Ron. He will be in the service department. See if they had a window broken on a vehicle overnight. 929.
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1: Yeah, covered. I was Main Street. Not sure where 535 is coming from.
0: From the back lot.
1: Are you saying that we're going to be closer?
0: Negative.
1: 016.
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1: 58 West Mountain Road, Crest Road.
2: I'm on a traffic stop, 9 and south, at the county line.
0: Ten Cedar Court, Bay Road. Caller is a Rob York. They're stating a Susan Seabald has called him. He is the county mental health services director. Reporting her son, a Kevin Seabald. They were 5'2" of 80. Highly agitated in the residence with a mental health history. Verbal only at this time. The caller stated he's going to be working on a possible pickup order or sending mobile crisis. However, if you contact communications, he would like a call from you once you arrive on scene.
1: Are you shooting her?
0: You're at 34.

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1: First 5, 35.
0: What's the priority of the call you're pulling for?
1: It's in progress. It's just a property damage, motor vehicle accident, one parked car.
0: Mischief is not going anywhere. We'll handle the vehicle accident.
1: Receive, it's going to be 15 B as in Boy Manor Drive. It's going to be behind the residence.

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4: Check 1588, Route 9, the extra mark. Call reporting an elderly male that appeared to be intoxicated, leaving that property there. Left in a vehicle, a 2009 Chevy Impala, color white, comes back to an Everett Manning, address of 1566 Route 9, apartment 2. The data on the vehicle is going to be Michael David Zebra, 9415. He left that location and heading towards the Walmart.
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0: 3-4-1 for the rest. Leaving Fort Howard Core 1 male in retired facility.
1: 951. 4126 County, I've got a male down on the front yard at the listed address.
2: B41
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0: Sheriff's Dash 4126, do you need the answer roll?
2: Negative as of right now.
0: I see you're negative as of right now, 954.
4: Be looking at people that read a Han.
3: Tally.
0: Did you agree to?
3: You showed me I was not telling you.
0: I see that, 952.
3: 52 County, if you've got a unit, I'm going to disregard it.
0: Receive 452, disregarding that.

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0: It's showing suspended. There is an extreme risk order protection. Protecting. The requested person was Ryan Fidone.
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1: Closest cross on 4.
0: I didn't copy, whatever.
1: What is your closest cross on Route 4?
0: I'm by the stone quarry.
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0: 3-2-5, whatever. Where are 3-2-5? I can handle that 351 Broadway call. I'm out here now. You can have 37 disregard.
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2: 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I have one male in the car on Route 2, 9 Wilmont Street in the city of Unfall. Cruise red.
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0: Clearing 4 Dover Court with 4 males. I'm going to be en route to Warren County.
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4: 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A bit of a language barrier there with staff. You'll be meeting them outside of Cottage 11. Reporting a Roger Brown refusing to leave, has not paid his rent.
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0: You can respond to 3328 State Route 9, Villa Lago Cottages, per 2G54. It's off of his post.
1: Received. That's going to be off my post as well.
0: Received. Headquarters 557.
2: 557.
0: 3328 State Route 9, Villa Lago. It's going to be for an unwanted subject. Roger Brown refusing to leave, hasn't paid rent.
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2: 341,
0: Whatever, 341.
2: Leaving Fort Howard Court, 2 miles, route to the facility.
0: 1020. Fort Howard, 331. Fort
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0: Quarters.
1: Where will the caller be located?
2: 543, a bit of a language barrier with her. I believe she was going to be outside of Cottage 11.
1: That's
2: 543, arriving 1027.
3: Signal Valley the unit, time for the park for gunshot sounds. The preserve trail between Riverview Road and the Towpath Road. Paul reported hearing numerous gunshots in the area, was west of the caller's location at the time. He's leaving the area this time.
0: One Community Church. A caller is the pastor there, is reporting there's a male in a broken down SUV in traffic. Could see tire fell off the vehicle. He's concerned as passerbys are getting agitated and swearing at the operator for being in the roadway. He does have his hazard light. Quarter 692.
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3: 4-3.
1: Got an additional call saying that it sounded like it was on the south side of the Mohawk. Possibly going to be the Colony Police shooting range.
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1: 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I'm going to stay on to Bolo. 5-2, I copy. Let's check the area. 2G33, I copy. I'm clear.
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2: 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Town of Corinth for an active domestic. 23 Hack Road, crosses the County Road 24 and Main Street.
3: 2G11 Sisson Road, Morrell.
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2: Received. Bailey is kind of cruising for a active domestic. 23 Hack Road, crossing the County Road 24 and Main Street. A male, female, verbal, domestic only, no weapons, no intox. The caller is a friend of the female half. She came to the residence to assist her. The male half now threatening to harm the caller.
3: 1-1 copy. Is that Eric Clothier's residence?
6: Two 19 to 1-1, yes.

0: 3 Hat Road, Carson County Road 24 on Main Street. A male, female, verbal, domestic only, no weapons, no intox. The caller is a friend of the female half. She came to the residence to assist her. The male half now threatening to harm the caller.
1: 1-1 copy. Is that Eric Clothier's residence?
2: Yes.
1: Copy. I'll be en route.
2: Hey, sir, en route.
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1: Affirm.
0: Are you still in route?
1: Affirm, about 5 minutes away.
0: I'm not sure if he's here, but he can continue.

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1: Two five.
0: Plate does not return. Your operator is showing a valid license in Vermont, expiring 226-2030. 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
0: Arriving 3-4-7, have a gas drive off just occurred at the Greenwich Mobile Mart, 1116 to Route 29, reporting a black Hyundai King Adam John 6334. I believe it left eastbound on 29.
3: She states last night the male subject came from the tree line onto her property. It's going to be a black male in a blue t-shirt. I'd like to make a report.
0: Receiving.
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1: It's subject for 11 Cherry. He'll call when National Grid gets to that residence for our assistance in attempting to assist National Grid with the power issue, but until then, I'll be in service.
0: 10-59.

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0: 911 Houston, Denville, sounded Greenfield for a residential alarm. 4017 Route 9 and crossing the Porter Corners Road to Spire Falls Road.
1: 1-1 on Spire Falls Road, I can divert.
2: 9, going one false hospital server, problem.
0: Received, Houston, Denville, sounded Greenfield, residential alarm. 4017 Route 9 and crossing the Porter Corners Road to Spire Falls Road. The Jenkins resident is showing living room motion.
1: 1-1.
0: 2-1-1 at 1100.
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0: I'm on 1.

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Welfare check pending on a canine. 28 Barber Avenue, across of Rock Street, during which caller is concerned for the welfare of a canine in the front yard. I can't copy you.

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2: 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Negative result.
1: This is 2D33.
2: Yeah, 1104.

0: Well, so I'm down there, Gila.
1: Well, 121, that's a negative. We do have a number that's in the car, though, for the owner.
0: They all appear to be able to.
1: Appreciate it. 211, copy direct.
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0: 558, it's going to be in the area of 89 Six Flags Drive. Caller reporting a female on the side of the road appeared to be under the influence. A dark shirt, light colored shorts, last seen walking south in between the lodge and Great Escape.
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0: 325, Fort Edward.
1: Fort Edward 325.
0: I'll be clear back in.
1: Fort Edward 133. I have a third party report of a possible physical domestic on East Main.
2: Yeah, if you could check for other units nearby.
1: Percy, Fort Edward Village of Gravel patrols for a domestic East Main Street.
0: 267.
3: Dispatch
4: 558.
3: You're suspended. I'm showing negative files and address from 12 Richardson Street in St. Mary.
1: Number 31 East Main Street, Apartment 3, is in Adam Village of Granville. Me right across from the Federal Credit Union. Callers reporting two females that reside there. Found to be in a physical domestic. Items are being thrown around. Unknown weapons or intoxication.
3: 37, copy.
1: Copy.
0: Both units 1116. 9 doors, 37 coming from.
1: Village of Whitehall.
0: I'll head over with 93.
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1: At 1116.
2: 133, Fort Edward.
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0: 337 copies.
1: We attempted a callback, left a voicemail, received a couple of calls. No obvious signs of distress.
0: 675.
1: 1119.

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1: Put over 307.
2: I'll be out with 339 at 9 Mountain Street, Soldier Whitehall, ATL.
1: 1119.
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0: 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It is valid to a James Davis out of Schuylerville.
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2: I want you to develop a town of Malta, set fire Dunning Street at Fox Wanda Road.
3: Four one five one, Route 9, Malta, you can say this.
4: 71 Northland, Double Day.
1: 67, I'll be
2: in. Received, call reporting two vehicles. Call reporting two vehicles on fire, apparently. They do see smoke, no flames at this time. The truck that is on fire is reportedly moving. It's two construction trucks in the area, Dunning Street, Fox Wanda Road.
0: Dispatch.
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2: 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What do
1: 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The construction vehicle I went past a short time ago. Not on fire.
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3: GG24. I'm in the area. They're paving the roadway. I'll be clear.
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0: 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I'm seeing with EMS that it's clear the airway, child 3
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2: Whatever,
1: 347.
2: Can you see if somebody is available in Saratoga County just to check the address? They just want to get paid for their gas. They don't want to press charges.
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3: 339.
1: The female, she was at the call box. She's now walking back over to her car. Seemed pretty distraught. Not very patient. Waiting for patrol.

0: 347. They've been advised.
1: 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I'll start the direction of 29 in Easton.
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7: For debris in the roadway, I-87 northbound before 21 has been removed in service.
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0: 535.
1: I'm going to be unable to attach that to the incident. The new system, I can't add anything from past the date of the new system.
0: I will call in just a few minutes. Thank you.
1: 11:52.

0: Officer Woodward.
1: Whatever, he's in the school and doesn't have service. 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
0: I'm all right, call him. Four. Six.
2: Go ahead.
3: It's going to be Vermont King Henry Lincoln 217 on a white colored Chevy Tahoe.
2: Confirming that it's coming back on a white Chevy Suburban 2007. 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

0: 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I copied most of it, but I didn't copy the end. Did you say something about a 99?
1: I said negative 99 for that vehicle.
0: 10-4, thank you. I'll be 10-8.

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0: 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A black Suzuki DV in traffic.
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2: Name and date of birth when you're ready.
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2: 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Last name Flores, Frank, Lincoln, Ocean, Robert, Edward, Sam, date of birth 2/28/1990.
1: Bird 159. 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
0: This time, passenger seat of a vehicle. Phone's over, snoring respiration.
2: Jump up.
1: 7-1. Date of birth is going to be 1990. In the system, it shows 1900.
3: Respiratory 1075.
0: Oh, 08.
3: 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Your passenger, boy, David, 8801, down to black, Audi Q7.

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1: I have a client ID and then your plate when you're ready.
0: Go ahead.
1: First client ID is going to be New York 626-774-550. And then your plate is Lincoln Union William 4174.
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0: Ah. Client ID is coming back valid. The plate I ran is not coming back.
1: What was that plate?
0: Lincoln Union William 4174.
1: ML loaded up, is going to be transported to Tessa. Correction, Ellis Hospital, the family's going to be following. We just grabbed the other unit.
2: 671-38 copy. 38 copy.
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1: Yeah, I'm secure no further.
0: I'm secure no further, 1214.

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347. 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
1: Tracy 4, I'm on Burgoyne and 196.
0: The judge from Hebron Town Court with paperwork. Call 20. Whatever, 65, correction, 350.
2: Go ahead.
3: Peter Street, southbound from Dix Avenue. Should be coming up to the boulevard. A blue Subaru with gray fenders and a kayak rack. A blonde female operator. Vehicle's all over the roadway. Area check only. Caller's no longer behind the vehicle.

0: 293, Fort Edward.
1: Fort Edward, 293.
0: A traffic complaint for Hudson Falls. They just passed Jack and Jill heading south on Main.
1: Very safe, 1222.
2: Cleared 155.
3: Go ahead.
2: A VNT complaint per 2G93 is southbound passing Jack and Jill's.
3: Jack.
0: 2G93, whatever, I have a New York plate for you.
1: Go ahead.
0: John Mary Union, 6217. I'll just be observing.
1: 1223.

0: 599. Silly subject to make a statement out.
1: Okay. 24. 5-5, whatever.
0: Bird 155.
1: Anything further on that vehicle?
0: G93 is behind the vehicle, southbound.
1: Right.
0: I gave a plate of John Michael Union 6217. She was observing the vehicle.
1: Where is she? She must have passed before I got out to the main road.
0: Alright, so it returns to 4 Harold Street. Teresa Quinones.
2: I followed that vehicle, no violations. They crossed the bridge into Saratoga County off Depot Street.
3: 1225.
0: Regard, vehicles westbound across Fenimore. No violations observed.
1: Alright, sir, I'll be back in service.

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1: Whatever, 347.
0: King, Robert Adam, 8394. I don't need it back. Thanks.
1: Alright, so Horton Road does not intersect with 74. Are you talking about Bly Summit?
0: Yeah, sorry about that.
1: 1227.
2: 43, checking a Sailor 91 hang up, flooding to number 7 Hudson Street. Cross Street to Elm Street and First Avenue. Upon recontact, I left a voicemail. 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
3: Vermont passenger, King William Henry, 330, be on a brown Subaru Outback.
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0: Shaftesbury units, stand by for a BOL. 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
1: 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I've been advised this gentleman is going to be at 5015 State Route 40 in Argyle. You can leave the sheet open. I'm going to head over there and serve him.
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0: Sunnyside. 5-4, check the area 2280 Ridge Road, North Streets of Barthel Lane and Shop Road. A cellular 911 open line with crash detection reported. On callback, I did leave a voicemail. No additional calls on the.
2: Receive.
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0: Units to the town of Northumberland, 891, hangar call 311 King Road, just a patrol to verify, across the Wall Street, Beaver Street. We did have some contact with the caller. They said there was no problem, it was an accident, but they wouldn't confirm their name or the location there.
2: 464.
0: 464 at 13-0. Now on you, Ted Athos. Right now, on your call.
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2: Crazy. We should drop that.

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4: complaint.
2: Station to the town of Malta. Started out as a parking complaint for a vehicle parked in a handicapped spot without a tag. Now their caller is actively involved in a dispute, verbal, with the other party.
5: 3-2-0,
2: just go again, 4 Kelsch
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0: 10-0-1-4-1-7-1-2-2-0. It appears that the service is alleviated this time. The mail party was leaving. He is available by phone. He would like to speak to somebody. 4-1-7-1, if you could take contact with him.
1: Affirmative, I'm still going to be around to that location. I'll call him by phone when I get there.
0: Where is he?
1: County. I'm in the area now. Did any of the parties actually leave yet?
0: I believe they did leave. The caller was able to take a picture of the vehicle parked in the spot and was advised to leave. I don't believe anybody's going to still be there at this time. If they are, the vehicle is going to be Lincoln Charles Robert 8808 was the offending vehicle parked in the handicapped spot with no placard.
1: Copy. I'll follow for the vehicle quick.
0: Proceed, yeah, the 2025 Honda CRV color white comes back to an address in Saratoga Springs.
1: Proceed.

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4-6-4. 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There's no issues. Thank you, Megan.

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1: GG54.
0: Phone number associated with it.
1: 518-260-7427.
0: Thank you.

0: 0, Tony. Can you go with the phone number for the caller, unless you had a deputy already call him?
1: Caller 71, did you make contact? Do you want to give it to the trooper?
2: I did not make contact. I'm about 03 out still.
1: Proceed. So that you can disregard 220 or any of the copy?
0: Go ahead.
1: 315-372-3673, and his name's Christopher.
0: Copy.
1: 471, I'll put you back in service, 1314.
0: Copy.
1: 1314.

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0: 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Whatever, 331. 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
1: Thank you.
0: 435, go ahead.
1: 17 southbound with Vermont truck, 520, Adam 470.

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0: and 3. 4-1-9-3, John Drew. 1-2-5, Wilton, Allen. 2-8-0-7. 2-8-0-7, Wilton, now hang up, call 13, Brookhaven Court. It didn't show up on the map in CAD, that address. Also plotted between 13 and 11. Sounds like two males speaking in Spanish. No response to our call taker.
2: 1-1.
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0: 579, can you just repeat your location? It was static. I copied 9. 529, can start towards 4, Petrie Lane, cross of Charlene Lane. We have a welfare check at this time. We have an open 911 line. Sounds like somebody's having difficulty breathing. We are dispatching EMS as well. 1352. 1343. Quarter 671 service check.
2: 71002.
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0: 529. 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She needs help. 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
1: Raise it.

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0: 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We do have EMS in the room.
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1: Keys have been retrieved, mail transported back to Cambridge PD. He's back in his vehicle. I'll be clearing service.
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0: Nelson, 3901 Lewis Road, lot 122. Caller's 23-year-old daughter, mentally disabled. Some sort of dispute with the neighbor who's also disabled, 28 years old. The other party's outside the residence.
1: Seven one.
0: 4138. 14-0.

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0: Call the invert to 1 High, or correction, 28 Derby Street, Village of Hudson Falls for a follow up.
2: 78 Arlington. 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

0: 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Cell 91 hang up, spotting in area 7101 Rockaway Street.
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1: Both units out. 14. Westfield, 45 Library Ave. Call from Rebecca Kenyon, putting her grandson, Maddox Lee, 10-year-old male. He ran away, currently in the wood lines behind the baseball field. Described as being 4'5", tall with brown hair, 60 pounds, wearing blue jeans and a gray t-shirt. Lead caller is going to be in the parking lot.
0: I'm familiar with that student. I'll be en route over to the rec field from Warrensburg Elementary.
1: Zero AC 14, 13.

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0: 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I'm in the area.
1: T Zero 14 4-1-4-1-7. 4-1-2-1. Oh, I'm talking to the stroke. Thank you.

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1: Can you contact communications?
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0: Civil unit, town of Greenfield, a welfare check, 60 Green Road, crossing the Route 9 N and Molloy Road. It's a now on open line, it's time to call her, keep saying that he needs help. Does have a history of being intoxicated, so open line, it's time, no further contact with the mail.
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0: 2G19, just exiting exit 17, fourth location. 2G19 will be 6060 Green Road.
1: Whatever, 337.
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1: North Park Street, Village Line with New York. George Lincoln, Union, George Adam, Tom Tom, Ocean.
0: Pursue George Lincoln, Union, George. Pursue George Lincoln, Union, George, Adam, Tom, Tom, Zero, at 1426, whatever, 339. 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

0: for the Postman, 64 Manhattan Drive, the Old Brick Warehouse. 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Caller states that a black male wearing a blue t-shirt and shorts attempted to purchase items. The credit card company came back as a fraudulent purchase. The male is now refusing to leave. He is outside in a gray Sprinter van with medical plates.
1: Three, six, and out.

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0: 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You can send me the disturbance as well. I'll be in house back up to 236.
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0: 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We got a cancellation request.
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4: Therapists do believe that he was driving at a time, possibly en route to that location where he lived. They give us data of Lincoln Sam Charles, 1528, goes back into 2016, his Jeep Grand Cherokee color red to that address, 99 Northern Pines.
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0: apartment 7.
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4: Receives LV, I'm going to get you a backup unit. 10-1 for a backup unit. 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
0: 2016 County, I can back up 19. 19, where are you at? 19, just crossing Old Saratoga Road on 9. The first one, north.
4: AG27 County. AG27.
0: 16 Southeast County, you show me back him up.
2: We're 5 minutes out from that location. We can respond to the secondary.

Roger. GG19 County, what was the name of that individual? GG19, it's a Jeffrey Zakrzewski. Zakrzewski, correct me, I'll be out momentarily.

AG 27 County. AG 27. Going up. Okay, you're arriving at 1440.

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2: 1443. Here. The car is there, 1443.
3: 16, yeah, you can show me out one.
2: 1443.

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1: 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States they have an employee they want removed from the property due to him being intoxicated.
2: All right.
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3: 692-1445. I don't have a phone number, friend.
2: You run it in the system.
4: Theft that I just punched for Shaftesbury is going to be yours. It's a theft that happened yesterday, and then that individual broke into the home earlier today, put hands on an individual. That individual's advising no injury, no need for rescue, but was looking for somebody to talk to the POS.
0: Okay,
4: well. 449, if you do head out there, 435 is to back.
2: You were nice, County. And you were confirmed that it's 6, not 7.
3: 619, the registration is showing 6. The therapist had number 7. I'm not sure which one is going to be the correct address.

0: 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Number.
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0: 9 County. Can you call the additional caller for this brilliant
1: County, in the last unit, you're on Able.
0: Z19 County, can you call the initial caller for this call and then they're not answering the call?
1: Appreciate that, bye.
2: Headquarters on 557.
3: I'm secure here. The subject may have left prior to my arrival. I'll be checking the motel here. Look at him.
2: 557, you're secure. Do you still want your second unit?
3: Negative.
2: 2G54, you copy?
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0: This is the log that I've tried calling the complainant, and the phone rings busy. I'll be 76 to the residence.
1: 10-4. 435. Did you copy? Are you able to back to the residence? Sycamore Lane, Jeffrey.
2: 10-4, 76.
1: 10-4. Jeffrey 449, just confirming that you did use the work number that was in the narrative as opposed to the number that's in her names table.

0: whatever village of whatever patrols Mechanic Street for harassment.
1: 2-5, I'm right here. Go ahead with it.
0: 52 Mechanic Street, Fort Edward Cross, the 7 Area Division. Caller is a Tyler Madsen reporting harassment by an Alicia Baker and a Dan subject. Not in progress.
1: Could you repeat that?
0: C2 Mechanic Street, Fort Edward. Looking to speak with us. Tyler Madsen, reporting harassment from an Alicia Baker and a Dan subject when they drove past his residence.
1: Received.
0: 1456.

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1: Right here, shots fired at 1500.
0: Copy that. Both address.
1: 99 Northern Pines Road. Self-inflicted gunshot wound.
2: Okay,
1: G27, we're going to send EMS your way as well.
0: Obvious death, negative.
1: Proceed, obvious death, negative EMS. 59.
0: Go ahead.
3: Are you looking for an Eden Cavalier?
0: Affirmative.
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0: Great, can you get a name and number and I will call him to the clear?
3: 1501.
1: County to state an L1, you copy this? You take it out, I gotta click. You copy?
0: Affirmative, we copy.
1: Crazy.
4: One, myself and 2-5 will be in or out.
1: Proceed, 15 to...
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1: PG-11, you copy that direct? 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

0: headquarters on 5-3. All units will be clear back in.
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0: Are you being flagged down on Morrison Ave?
1: Sure am.
0: 1504.

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1: 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JJ11, you can show me out.
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0: I'm gonna be out, 10 and a half Perry Street, Fort Edward, civil.
1: Fifteen, sir.

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1: Key contact for non-power. It looks like it should be a cable line, but they just sent out a truck to verify.

0: Passport 411. I will contact. We've had trouble reaching Green Mountain Power all day, so the only people I've been able to reach is in Green Mountain or in Bennington. They did say that they were going to notify other units, but I will see if they can send a truck.
1: 10 for either a truck, car. Someone just said, can you lay eyes on it?
0: I couldn't copy the end of that transmission.

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1: 1513. 2219, you first said it at 1459.
0: 30, whatever.
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0: 519 County, can I get the reported time as well as the time you dispatched?
1: The time of call was 14:30, and the call was assigned at 14:37.
0: Received.

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0: 29, if you could check the King Hendricks Motel, number 1602, State Route 9. It's a 911 hang-up, no voice contact. I left a voicemail for a Jennifer Mossy subject. Looks like it's plotting on the most southern building.
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2: 411.
3: 411, Green Mountain Power removed the wire in the roadway. All units are 24. You can also put a note in the call for that motor vehicle complaint. Spoke to the caller, they hung up, and now are refusing to answer the phone. And then run it through.

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3: 326, PG93. Have a overdose. The Warren Washington Association for Mental Health, 3043, State Route 4. I was supporting a 39-year-old male. An intentional overdose. He is currently conscious. EMS has been dispatched.
0: Contact. I also attempted that phone number several times and the business to see if anyone needed assistance. I was unable to make contact with anyone.
1: Andrew.
0: 5315522. Would you like the phone number to email that made the call?
1: Nothing.
0: Copy.

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4: 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Policy, Glens Falls might be getting a call on him. He's highly irate, not on the roof of the house. Now he's back inside again. Just, advisement, they get a call.
0: Receipt, 1531.

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0: Can you patrol over to the office of the aging? Lionel Brown is there. He's upset employees are throwing his property into the dumpster.
1: Copy.
0: 1537.
2: Lowe's Drive, in the area of Hoffman and Applebee's, MVA and Landry's.
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2: Available for the town of Milton for driving, completing Galway Road at White Road.
1: One 15 South William Street, cross the Champlain Avenue and Elizabeth Street. Speaking to Tanya Conger, reporting either a sick or injured turkey vulture in her driveway.
2: Was a gray Chevy SUV, New York Ridge, Lincoln Victor Henry, 4126, unable to maintain lane. Last known location was northbound on Middle Line Road. The vehicle does come back to 41 in Glade, Mallow Road in Baltimore.
3: Clear the transport. You can show 630 into the RIP 323 for 722.
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1: Port Edward 7 and 5 112.
4: What was the location of that turkey vulture?
1: 115 South William Street, Village of Whitehall.
4: Received. You can show me the route from Lock 11.
1: 1541, 339 copy.
4: I did not repeat.
1: You have an end cut off, sir, en route from Lock 11 to assist.
4: Very easy. I'm out of County Route 7. I'll be headed that way.
1: 1542.
4: Three, 26, whatever.
1: Fire 326.
4: I'll be clear last.
1: 1542.
3: 131, whatever. Do you have a vehicle here?
5: Glade, Mallow Road.
1: Commons, 88 Quaker Street, apartment 39, Glenn Baker. Parker is requesting assistance to the lockout.
3: I was requesting here on that vehicle.
5: Receive. Can you go one more time with the res?
2: Lincoln Henry Victor 4126.
1: That's a 2016 Chevy Colorado Black.
3: Thank you much.
1: 1543.
4: 325, Port Edward.
1: Port Edward 325.
4: Could you show me out at 3497 Burgoyne Ave?
1: 1543.
4: Port Edward.
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0: Headquarters to 538. Three in a second. If you can start from 1849 Ridge Road, cross the Knowles Road North and Knowles Road South. Caller is a Dave Simons reporting a domestic dispute between his ex-girlfriend, Alyssa Vesterby. She's stating that she's inside the residence, is refusing to let the caller inside. Believes that she's possibly breaking items. There's no access to weapons, and it's unknown if she's intoxicated. The caller has not been home.
1: Who is it? 529, I'm on Ridge now, sir.
0: There's 1546.

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1: Affirmative, the female has locked herself in the residence and is refusing to let the caller inside.
0: Great.

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0: like there's a person in the mailbag in the bird. Last name Sam, Ida Mary, Ocean Nora Sam. First name David Common. He's a junior. Total initial is going to be L. Lincoln. Date of birth is going to be 06-12-1980.
1: Percy Simmer.

0: arrive at 535 headquarters. 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I'm in the area. 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Five in the area, a brown pickup with a dog inside, so the windows were down. 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

0: Roger.
1: Yeah, that's a valid DM, Dave and Mary. Looks like there's one order of protection against him protecting the Alyssa subject that they refrain from.
0: Okay.

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1: Is David Simon the respondent for that OP, or is he a different?
0: He's the respondent.
2: Five, for Edward. Heard 155. Out of the high school, no need for status. 1606.

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1: No, I just got to run it through the other system. It's hung up on this one.
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0: And what else is that going on?
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0: 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It's going to be disabled partially in traffic. They are setting up roadside assistance. There is no ETA at this time.
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1: Okay, we just picked one up from Niemer. Is there another one?
0: Hey, sir. 546 at Warren Tire.
1: Appreciate it. We'll handle it once we drop this one off.
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0: Ability to the Stewarts, 1412 State Route 9. A pendant hold-up alarm.
1: 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Going for it.

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0: Where are the two units coming for the hold-up pendant? We're just parking three right now. We can handle it.
1: And 529 and 53 coming from 149, Rockland and Ridge.
0: Okay, we'll start that way. See if we get there.
1: 558, 1631.
2: Bestie Granville, 127 Middleton Road. The fire department's responding for a vehicle fire at the Vasquez residence.
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4: 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Staff stated an accidental activation.

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1: The vehicle is out of the roadway. If you get any calls, the registration Henry Tom Edward 9198. I'll be in service.
0: Five four three, 1645.

0: 54.
1: What?
0: I don't own an open line. I don't own an area code. Fox 35 Willow Street. It now appears to be walking on Willow toward Main Street. There's sounds of movement. Are you able to make contact with anyone?
1: Where is it?
0: 1646.
2: Whatever, 324. 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
0: Couldn't make out her last name. 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
0: The vehicle is a 2021 Chevy color gray, showing a status of suspended. Expiring 5/18/2027, date of suspension 5/19/2025. 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The date of suspension 10/20/2025 to a Jeremy Gillis out of Fort Edward. He has a suspended CDL expiring 3/2/2030. 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
2: 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Should be the Wayside Beach parking lot. 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Occurred approximately 20 minutes ago. Caller is going to be next to her, a Nissan Marino, dark blue.
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0: 337, whatever. 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Out of service, 675. 1702.
1: Heard 155.
2: Go ahead.
1: Solved walk in or negative?
2: Affirmative, take a seat.
1: Great. Word 154 says.
2: I'm clear from last. Negative contact. Go ahead if you have a condition.
1: Great. So you're in service, nothing pending.
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0: 623, you have a two-car PI motor vehicle accident, at least one for an eval, the intersection of 196 and Burgoyne, County King 3.
1: Dub.
0: 1704, 339, go ahead.
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0: 1704.

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1: Whatever, 325.
0: I'll have that mail en route to Argyle Court.
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2: Five, 543, if you return to that disabled vehicle, main at Horican and Warrensburg. 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
2: Nissan Murano, color blue. Is a Lindsay Brower, 602 Lake Avenue, lot number 1.
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0: The 328, if you could just do an area check, 149, possibly in the area of Old State 149 or Copeland Pond Road, the caller wasn't entirely sure. She's describing either an injured deer or a canine, the north side of the roadway, approximately a mile east of the Hillbilly Fun Park. However, we do have a prior complaint there of a deceased deer from a couple of weeks ago. Unsure if it's one and the same.
1: Copy, I'll check it out.
0: 1714.
3: Vehicle 2, New York, Lincoln Union John, 6113. 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
0: Port number 342. Confirming you copied. 328 is going to do an area check for that injured deer on his way to post. He's already in the village of Fort Ann.
3: Affirmative.
0: 1715.
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0: That's going to be New York Reg, Hoy, Zebra, X-ray, 1643, and I'll have a name and date of birth for you for the effort.
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0: First name, Sarah Lee, Sam, Adam, Robert, Adam, Lincoln, Edward, Edward, middle initial, M as in Mary. Last name, Bublak, Hoy, Union, Hoy, Lincoln, Adam, King, date of birth, 5/20/1961.
2: Are you serious? 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
1: Headquarters, Queensbury Patrol Locations. Seek patrol the area of Ridge Road and Lockhart Mountain Road. Callers reporting a piece of a bow trailer is in the southbound lane. And you state it just looks like it's a piece of board that has carpet on it. 1719.

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0: responding units, the motor vehicle accident at Dix Avenue and Peter Street. Kingsbury car 303 on scene, reporting a three-car motor vehicle accident in front of West Sign. All subjects out of the vehicle, vehicles out of the roadway. 1722.
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0: 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It's going to be in traffic.
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4: 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I'm going to be clear last enter to the station for end of shift. 2G92, Trooper Wilbur's just relieved me on scene.
5: Sorry, EMS is the 49-year-old female consular breathing normally. General eval from airport deployment. Small laceration to her abdomen.
1: Received 1725.
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0: 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Second vehicle is going to be Vermont, King Young Edward 258.
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0: 543. Control the Bella Lago Cottages, 3328 State Route 9. Roger Brown, apartment 11, reporting his landlord changed his locks, removed his property. States he does not know where his belongings are.
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0: Disregard. Registration, the driver is going to be near Hunnity 195-131-733. For the New York Reg, the driver is going to be near Hunnity 494-991-640. I'm going to have a name and date of birth here in front of you for the Vermont tag.
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1: 834, I'm 146 in school drive.
2: We confirmed that warrant and extradition with Haverhill PD dispatch. As soon as their on-duty Haverhill PD officer clears the case he's on, you will also have that officer reach out to us to further confirm.
1: 10-4, is that actionable now?
2: The Sheriff's Department, who's dispatching for that PD, said he, from what he's seeing, it is extraditable to New Hampshire.
1: 10-4, can I have another unit slide that way, please?
2: 10-4.
1: Jim Shepard, 76, from Walmart.
2: 10-4, did you copy 455?
1: 455, copy direct, thank you.
2: 10-4.
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5: Go ahead.
4: Copy, County. Copy that. I'll be going to Carroll Jean 33. You'll take it easy.
0: Copy the swap for 1747.
4: You said it was 2929, right?
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0: 3, 1-8, put over. Arthur, vehicle 1's in the New York passenger, Mary Boy Lincoln 9304. Vehicle 2 will be New York passenger, George Ocean Robert John Edward Sam. Vehicle 3, New York passenger, Lincoln Union William 3515. Southport.
1: 325, put over.
0: Or 325.
1: Is there a deputy available to the Argyle Town Court? There is a incident here in the parking lot. Could you attach for my passenger King Victor Tom 670?
0: Affirmative. Took a call on a 2G43, you know. Standby 325, copy.
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2: If you can just attempt on Sarah Lee again, middle initial M is in Mary. 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

0: 09.
1: Driver, vehicle one's going to be last name Hyde, Henry, Young, David, Edward. 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
0: Where is it? Anything else?
2: Roger. 1942 now, conscious of breathing awareness, laceration of the finger.
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8: Moderate speed and traffic coming up on 57. I think you got boots, blue jeans, black helmet.
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5: Signal 31, file 5 times 2, both in-state pickup only. Going to be for New Mexico and Vermont. The license is showing suspended, no New York license.
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3: Both units have a physical domestic assault with MHU related. It's going to be 29 Truesville Road, across from Middleton and DeKalb. Callers are Rebecca Robinson reporting her 17-year-old cousin, Scott Parker, assaulted her in the face. She's denying EMS. She's threatening to harm everybody in the residence. She's inside. He's outside. He is not aware anybody is coming.
4: Bruce, what are those numerics again?
3: Me, 29 Truesville Road. If you go across the intersection of Middleton, should be on your left.
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2: Terminating pursuit 1758. 412 433 1737.
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7: Solid expiration 13 of 13, 2028, 2006 Chevy Suburban in the color maroon to a William Graves out of Fort Ann. 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

0: Dispatch 557. It's confirming it was 839-368-410. Receive, it's showing not on file.
1: Can you repeat that again?
0: It's showing not on file.
1: Can you repeat the client ID again? I'm sorry.
0: 839-368-410.
1: It's going to be 829.

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1: Five four seven is valid, showing a class of N is at Nora, showing an address out of Comstock. There's negative files. There's one order of protection.
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1: Received 1801.

0: 3J County. I will be clear. Is 3-4 Alpha?
1: I'm all set. I'm clearing as well, County.
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0: whatever, 318. 18. I was able to get everything to come back and it was valid with the exception of vehicle 2. I ran it as George Ocean Robert George Edward Sam and George Zero Robert George Edward Sam. The George Zero is not on file and George Ocean shows a historical record out of Ithaca only.
1: I believe the correct plate's going to be George Ocean Robert John Edward Sam.
0: Receive, I'll work on it. Stand by.
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0: Whatever, 3-4-2.
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1: 342, whatever.
0: Whatever, 342.
1: Can you attempt to raise them? I tried his cell phone, negative contact.
0: Whatever, to 323, Deputy Messina.
2: Go ahead.
0: 342, go ahead.
1: Can you give me a call in reference to that subject that you're trying to get the information on?
3: Five, four, three. Secure 1808.
4: Sorry. 437 will be waiting with that vehicle. I'll be 76 and 83 with 195. 30 mileage, 49461.
5: 10-4.

0: headquarters of the Village of Lake George, patrol locations. 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It's going to be on Beach Road near one of the public docks. Callers reporting a male subject, white male wearing a Hawaiian shirt, possibly intoxicated, making inappropriate comments to my caller and her friend.
1: Five two eight 1809.
0: It's going to be Michael Briggs.
1: Previous issue. 5579 dealt with. Not sure when she's actually going to arrive, though. I'll start down the line.
0: 543, your whole transmission was covered. 528 is going to handle that, and it's Michael Briggs.
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3: Whatever, 323.
2: 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It's going to be New York 509-257-132.
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5: Four two, I got that name and number you sent me earlier. 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
0: 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They're concerned he's going to get hit by a vehicle.
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0: 435,
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0: If you just got a report at Stewardson Tunnel off of Route 7, there's a male and a female involved in a physical altercation in a white sedan, Massachusetts 28-5, Mary Charles Adam 1-5. Unknown weapons or injuries at this time.
1: Control me 76 and 429 Quebec, please.
0: And 4 Shasta, 14.
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0: State says it'll be 15 minutes, but the driver will call back with an exact ETA. I'll update you as I get it.
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0: Bennington on Route 7.
1: Well, do we have a description of the vehicle?
0: The white sedan, Massachusetts 5 Mary Charles Adam 15, standby for the 28 detail.

24-22-429-28 is showing on a 2021 blue Nissan Rogue, registered to a subject out of Lexington, Mass. Caller did describe it as a white sedan.

0: 29, copy that, right. 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
1: 10-4, giving him the 21 now.
0: Ten four, thank you.

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0: Received a call back from a Roger Brown. He was the original caller from the call from earlier. He's stating that the female who called for the supposed underwater subject is the female who broke into his apartment.
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0: 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Or a hazard. I copied 42 and 330.
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0: Wires and a meter box that was pulled down across the roadway from number 1057 Shunpike Road in Jackson, across the Kenner at 64 and McMillan Road. It's reporting it was caused by a farm truck that was passing through.
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0: CG58, Patrol 13, 3rd Ave in Warrensburg. Mental health complaint from a caller's 16-year-old daughter. She jumped out of a moving vehicle earlier this evening, was being extremely hostile and physical with the mother or caller. Now believed to since left the residence unknown direction of travel. Described as a white female, black hair, wearing a bright orange 4-H t-shirt and jeans. She would not have a cell phone on her as she threw that out of the vehicle as well.
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1: Whatever, 330.
0: I'll be out on Shun Pike. Were you able to get hold of grid?
1: We're updating them now. 1841.
0: 318 for the road.
1: Whatever, 318.
2: 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I'll be clear back in service.
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0: George, State Police Patrol locations. The Casanova's Cove Motel, number 1897, State Route 9, room number 4, Bonnie LaPierre, the caller. She's requesting to speak to an officer regarding the living situation and issues with surrounding neighbors.
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0: 154, put over. 154. I'm going to have one juvenile female from the station to 26 Baker Street. 21907. Starting is going to be 91668.3. 21907.
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0: 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A welfare check on a male, shirtless, waving his arms around. Car leaves me classed under the influence.
1: Receive, I believe that's going to be Charlestown, right? 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
1: 422.
0: Drove through the area multiple times, was unable to locate that vehicle. Still moving in at 7.4, please.
1: 10-4.
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1: It's 10-4, just running him down.
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0: 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I'll be clear back in. 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

0: 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Or 154. I'll be out. Did he call or state where they're going to be located?
1: You're on scene. They should meet you on the first floor by the pantry.
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0: Reporting a loose husky just came on the property, attacked her dog. She got her dog inside and she has the husky tied up to a tree in her lawn, unknown who it belongs to.
4: Copy, can you try and get a hold of the ACL?
0: 1931.

0: reporting a loose husky just came on the property, attacked her dog. 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
1: Copy. 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
0: 1931.

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1: Rolling
0: 5 past 9. Here for Milton, 204 West Milton Road, lot number 7, for a 3-year-old locked in a vehicle.
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1: Was that from today or a previous date?
0: I would say within the hour.
1: Shunpike Road?
0: Affirmative.
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0: Actually, I've got it right here. It's 14889.
1: Great, did you advise Sutherland? 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
1: Sorry, 334.
0: I've been out. If you could try the ACO again.
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0: Yeah, flagged down at Aviation Road by Mountain View. Looks like it's going to be a request for assistance.
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4: Patrols for two-car property damage, Stuart.
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8: Three 4-2, I'm 187 in Argyle, I can handle it.
4: 3-4-2, two-car property damage in the parking lot, gray Chevy Silverado and a blue GMC Terrain. The data's already in the incident. Stuart's parking lot.
8: Copy. I'm just coming around
4: a
8: bend by 43.
4: At 1953. Whatever, town of Granville patrols for a suspicious vehicle on State Route 22.

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1: 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Have a good night.
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2: 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I got a hold of the ACL.
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0: Concord or is 10 at Queensbury patrol locations? Call number 10, Cedar Court, off of Bay Road. Caller 8, Kathleen Sebald, requesting a welfare check on her sister-in-law, Susan Sebald, but she's not been able to reach her via phone for several hours and is concerned due to Susan's son, Kevin, having a mental health history, their relationship not being positive recently. An order of protection was served at 1530 today, protecting Susan from Kevin.
1: 015.
2: Whatever, 3-4, yeah.